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Again, it's the annual Barbecue Chicken Dinner, Saturday, May 16th at the Rotary Pavilion. 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The Dough Dash, a 5K run sponsored by the Bread of Life of Community Ministries. 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Their early bird registration will be $25 until May the 9th, general $35 until May 23rd, and day of $45. It'll be at the Rotary Pavilion at 201 5th Street Northeast. 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That's the Dough Dash 5K Run Walk, sponsored by the Bread of Life Community Ministries, on May 30th at 8 a.m. A National Day of Prayer will be Thursday, May the 7th at 12 noon. Everyone is invited and welcome to attend at the Rotary Pavilion Park next to the Alabama Park in Fort Payne. For more information, contact Clara Washington at 256-996-0178. Again, I remind you of the National Day of Prayer, Thursday, May the 7th at 12 noon. Everyone is invited and welcome to attend. And that's your community calendar.

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0: 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Partly cloudy tonight, of a low 44. Tomorrow, mostly sunny, high of 71. For Saturday, partly sunny. Chance for rain and thunderstorms with a high of 76.

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1: Fox News, I'm John Saucier. The U.S. military is confirming it traded fire with Iranian forces today in the Strait of Hormuz after the Iranians fired on U.S. Navy vessels. A senior U.S. official telling Fox it was a U.S. strike on Iran's Keshem port in Bandar Abbas that added this is not a restarting of the war nor an end to the ceasefire. Border czar Tom Homan is threatening to send ICE agents into New York in response to Governor Kathy Hochul's promise to sign a set of bills to limit the state's cooperation with federal immigration enforcement to only criminal matters. On the Fox News Channel, Homan says he met with the governor back in March.
2: I had a discussion about letting ICE agents in our jails. We have 287G agreements with some of the bigger counties in New York. But the state legislature herself are proposing legislation should be signed any day that ends those 287G agreements.
1: Governor Hochul said President Trump promised no ICE would be deployed with New York without unless she asked. America's listening to Fox News.
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0: 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Number one country, WZOB. Partly cloudy tonight, up at a low 44. Tomorrow, mostly sunny, high of 71. For Saturday, partly sunny. Chance for rain and thunderstorms with a high of 76.

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0: 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Partly cloudy tonight, up at a low 44. Tomorrow, mostly sunny, high of 71. For Saturday, partly sunny. Chance for rain and thunderstorms with a high of 76.

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1: Fox News, I'm John Saucier. The U.S. military is confirming it traded fire with Iranian forces today in the Strait of Hormuz after the Iranians fired on U.S. Navy vessels. A senior U.S. official telling Fox it was a U.S. strike on Iran's Keshem port in Bandar Abbas that added this is not a restarting of the war, nor an end to the ceasefire. Border czar Tom Homan is threatening to send ICE agents into New York in response to Governor Kathy Hochul's promise to sign a set of bills to limit the state's cooperation with federal immigration enforcement to only criminal matters. On the Fox News Channel, Homan says he met with the governor back in March.
2: I had a discussion about letting ICE agents in our jails. We have 287G agreements with some of the bigger counties in New York. But the state legislature herself are proposing legislation should be signed any day that ends those 287G agreements.
1: Governor Hochul said President Trump promised no ICE would be deployed with New York without unless she asked. America's listening to Fox News.
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